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6: Tomorrow and Outlook. Monday, 17th of August 2026. It will be largely dry morning with variable amounts of cloud and a few sunny spells at times. The afternoon will remain much the same with a mix of clouds and sunny spells. Still very warm, though not feeling as hot as recent days, but still on the humid side. Maximum temperature, 26 degrees Celsius. Outlook for Tuesday to Thursday. Tuesday will be mostly cloudy and breezy day with some showers in the morning, but it will turn drier in the afternoon. Wednesday looks to be mostly dry and warm with plenty of sunshine. Thursday will be a bit cooler day with a mixture of sunny spells and some showers, with a chance of thunder. Keep up to date with local weather, head to favershamweather.org. And for more information, follow and like Faversham Weather Station on Facebook.
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3: Sunday the 23rd of August. 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In Whitstable at 180 Cromwell Road, Craft Love Market is open from 10am to 3pm. Now live music for a Sunday with the Real Faversham Gigs Guide. Robin Mack is at McNaid Hot Bar starting at 1pm. Trev Giles is at Baltic House starting at 2pm. Mark Lees is at the Market Inn starting at 2:30pm. Ragged Bandits are at the Bank. Ozzy and the Uglies are at the Dove in Dargate. And Lofty Harris is at the Red Lion, Herne Hill, and each of these starting at 3pm. And finally, Retroskin is at the Key, starting at 6pm.
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3: 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I'll be moving around this beautiful world in celebration of culture and place. Anything from Andalusian flamenco, tuku music of Zimbabwe, and the rows and reels of a Scottish fiddler. I hope you enjoy the section that I dedicate to a particular place. That's Focal Point. We'll be taking the food and travel of an area, and of course the music. So tune in on the last Friday of every month, 10 to 1, with me, Fiona Rose, for World Your Oyster.
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3: Tomorrow and Outlook. Monday, 17th of August 2026. It will be largely dry morning with variable amounts of cloud and a few sunny spells at times. The afternoon will remain much the same with a mix of clouds and sunny spells. Still very warm, though not feeling as hot as recent days, but still on the humid side. Maximum temperature 26 degrees Celsius. Outlook for Tuesday to Thursday. Tuesday will be mostly cloudy and breezy day with some showers in the morning, but it will turn drier in the afternoon. Wednesday looks to be mostly dry and warm with plenty of sunshine. Thursday will be a bit cooler day with a mixture of sunny spells and some showers, with a chance of thunder. Keep up to date with local weather, head to favershamweather.org. And for more information, follow and like Faversham Weather Station on Facebook.
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2: It was just another day, a familiar drive through familiar country. 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
0: 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You know, when you're drawing from the 50s, 60s, 70s, and 80s, you never know what you're going to hear next. I'll be giving you some of the stories behind the songs. 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
3: 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Friday the 21st of August, at the Royal Cinema, Spider-Man, Brand New Day, is starting at 7pm and that's a 12A rating. At the Alexander Centre, Summer Creative Fun Sensory Play Session, there are two sessions, 10am to 12pm and 12:30pm to 2:30pm. Tickets are for a child of £10 and a booking fee applies. Now live music for a Friday with the Royal Faversham Gigs Guide. Rock Lobsters are at McNaid, starting at 6:30pm. The Smooth Jazz Trio are at Papa Bianco, starting at 7:30pm. Gavin Alexander is at the Limes, starting at 8pm. Millie and Jack are at the Market Inn. And David Shepherd is at the Sun Inn, and both of these start at 8:30pm. Saturday the 22nd of August. At the Royal Cinema, Spider-Man, Brand New Day, shows at 7pm and is a 12A rating. At the Alexander Centre, Barn Dance, and that is at the Faversham Assembly Rooms, 7 till 10pm. Tickets for adults are £8 and 16 and unders are free, however a booking fee applies. In Whitstable at 180 Cromwell Road, Craft Love Market is open from 10am to 3pm. Now live music for a Saturday with the Royal Faversham Gigs Guide. Diagnosed Acoustic at the Railway, starting at 7pm. Strings and Roses at the Limes. High Tide are at the Carpenter's Arms, Eastling, and both of these start at 8pm. Sunday the 23rd of August. At the Royal Cinema, National Theatre Live, Les Liaisons Dangereuses 2026, is on from 4pm. In Whitstable at 180 Cromwell Road, Craft Love Market is open from 10am to 3pm. Now live music for a Sunday with the Royal Faversham Gigs Guide. Robin Mack is at McNaid Hot Barn, starting at 1pm. Trev Giles is at Baltic House, starting at 2pm. Mark Lees is at the Market Inn, starting at 2:30pm. Ragged Bandits are at the Bank. Ozzy and the Uglies are at the Dove in Dargate. And Lofty Harris is at the Red Lion, Herne Hill, and each of these starting at 3pm. And finally, Retroskin is at the Key, starting at 6pm.
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9: Tomorrow and Outlook. Monday, 17th of August 2026. It will be largely dry morning with variable amounts of cloud and a few sunny spells at times. The afternoon will remain much the same with a mix of clouds and sunny spells. Still very warm, though not feeling as hot as recent days, but still on the humid side. Maximum temperature 26 degrees Celsius. Outlook for Tuesday to Thursday. Tuesday will be mostly cloudy and breezy day with some showers in the morning, but it will turn drier in the afternoon. Wednesday looks to be mostly dry and warm with plenty of sunshine. Thursday will be a bit cooler day with a mixture of sunny spells and some showers, with a chance of thunder. Keep up to date with local weather, head to favershamweather.org. And for more information, follow and like Faversham Weather Station on Facebook. 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
2: 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We do Should Have Been But Wasn't, one of those radio-worthy songs that never actually made the charts. 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
3: 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Friday the 21st of August, at the Royal Cinema, Spider-Man, Brand New Day, is starting at 7pm and that's a 12A rating. At the Alexander Centre, Summer Creative Fun Sensory Play Session, there are two sessions, 10am to 12pm and 12:30pm to 2:30pm. Tickets are for a child of £10 and a booking fee applies. Now live music for Friday with the Royal Faversham Gigs Guide. Rock Lobsters are at McNaid, starting at 6:30pm. The Smooth Jazz Trio are at Papa Bianco, starting at 7:30pm. Gavin Alexander is at the Limes, starting at 8pm. Millie and Jack are at the Market Inn, and David Shepherd is at the Sun Inn, and both of these start at 8:30pm. Saturday the 22nd of August, at the Royal Cinema, Spider-Man, Brand New Day, shows at 7pm and is a 12A rating. At the Alexander Centre, Barn Dance, and that is at the Faversham Assembly Rooms, 7 till 10pm. Tickets for adults are £8 and 16 and unders are free, however a booking fee applies. In Whitstable at 180 Cromwell Road, Craft Love Market is open from 10am to 3pm. Now live music for a Saturday with the Royal Faversham Gigs Guide. Diagnosed Acoustic at the Railway, starting at 7pm. Strings and Roses at the Limes. High Tide are at the Carpenter's Arms, Eastling, and both of these start at 8pm. Sunday the 23rd of August, at the Royal Cinema, National Theatre Live, Les Liaisons Dangereuses 2026 is on from 4pm. In Whitstable at 180 Cromwell Road, Craft Love Market is open from 10am to 3pm. Now live music for a Sunday with the Royal Faversham Gigs Guide. Robin Mack is at McNaid Hot Barn, starting at 1pm. Trev Giles is at Baltic House, starting at 2pm. Mark Lees is at the Market Inn, starting at 2:30pm. Ragged Bandits are at the Bank. Ozzy and the Uglies are at the Dove in Dargate. And Lofty Harris is at the Red Lion, Herne Hill, and each of these starting at 3pm. And finally, Retroskin is at the Key, starting at 6pm.
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6: Tomorrow and Outlook. Monday, 17th of August 2026. It will be largely dry morning with variable amounts of cloud and a few sunny spells at times. The afternoon will remain much the same with a mix of clouds and sunny spells. Still very warm, though not feeling as hot as recent days, but still on the humid side. Maximum temperature, 26 degrees Celsius. Outlook for Tuesday to Thursday. Tuesday will be mostly cloudy and breezy day with some showers in the morning, but it will turn drier in the afternoon. Wednesday looks to be mostly dry and warm with plenty of sunshine. Thursday will be a bit cooler day with a mixture of sunny spells and some showers, with a chance of thunder. 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And for more information, follow and like Faversham Weather Station on Facebook. 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
0: 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You know, when you're drawing from the 50s, 60s, 70s, and 80s, you never know what you're going to hear next. I'll be giving you some of the stories behind the songs. 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
4: Faversham's weather for today, Sunday 16th of August 2026. The afternoon will see clouds clear to some sunny spells, but a few showers will linger in places. Still quite a warm day and it will be humid but feeling pleasant in the sunshine with light winds. Maximum temperature 24 degrees Celsius. Sunset at 20:17. Pollen report. Faversham's pollen level today is moderate. Tree pollen none, grass pollen moderate, weed pollen moderate. Tide times and heights for Faversham Creek. High tide at 15:46 at 5.92 metres. Low tide at 22:37 at 0.29 metres. Keep up to date with local weather, head to favershamweather.org. And for more information, follow and like Faversham Weather Station on Facebook. 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

Waterloo, getting your Decades Breakfast underway Monday morning, rewinding back to the start of the week. It's the 17th of August, and these are the oldies you love to sing along to.

ain't gonna shine anymore. Classic Walker Brothers on your Decades Breakfast. Right, let's get into your lyric game this morning then. It's the lyrics for your Monday. I feel my time has come. I feel the winter's done. I see the brighter sun of the summer days. What is that song? Any ideas on that one? I feel my time has come. I feel the winter's done. I see the brighter sun of the summer days.

1980s and your Decades Breakfast, Bananarama, I want you back, and Decades Breakfast is back on the air. How was your weekend? All right, was it? This is Mark Gale playing your favourites. Let's get into your birthdays and your memories then on this day.

Happy birthday, Belinda Carlisle. Today, born on this day, 1958. I get weak. Back to 1988 on your decades breakfast. When Belinda was six, Glasgow City Council announced that all boys and men with Beatles-style haircuts, they had to wear bathing caps after a committee was told that hair from the Beatle cuts was clogging up pool filters.

0: Julie, Julie, Julie, do you love me? There you go, the White Plains on your Decades Breakfast, your classic oldies for a Monday morning with Mark Gale. Let's do your Year of Fortune then, first one of the week.
1: 1987.
0: Turning the clock back then, 1987, Johnny H. Jazz and the Bee Gees in a moment.

0: Bee Gees, and you win again on your Decades Breakfast. A double shot of 1987, your year of fortune this morning, along with Johnny Hayes Jazz and Turn Back the Clock. Couple of absolute corkers. What a great year for music, 1987. Not just a great decade, too. Right, on the way to Temptations.
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3: UK number two. With

You're a bit in the middle of part one this morning. Paul McCartney playing the Pipes of Peace. Number one for Paul back in 1984. And in 1988, a number two for Bruss. And When Will

Sessions, and I Know I'm Losing You on your Decades Breakfast. How about that? Some classic Motown sound right there. We're doing your lyric game this morning. These lyrics today: I feel my time has come. I feel the winter's done. I see the brighter sun of the summer days. What's that song today? Any ideas on that one? Or is that just too tough today?

Five Star and Rain or Shine on your Decade's Breakfast. We'd like a bit of both, actually. We've had a lot of shine, haven't we? A little bit of rain wouldn't go amiss. Your Decade's Breakfast with Mark Gale on this day, 1962. Gilby Clark of Guns N' Roses was born.

Guns N' Roses and Live and Let Die, their version of that song, made number 5 in the UK back in 1991. On this day, 1965, the Byrds, they were forced to cancel a concert in Portsmouth whilst on their UK tour. They only sold 250 of 4,000 tickets.

0: Everybody wanted to see the birds back in 1965. They had all flown away. Only 250 people wanted to see the birds, and they didn't see them at all in the end. Let's give you the answer to your lyric game this morning. These are the lyrics then for your Monday. I feel my time has come. I feel the winter's done. I see the brighter sun of the summer days.
1: 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I feel the winter's done. I see the brighter sun of the summer days.
0: The answer, Jermaine Stewart and Get Lucky.

There you go, there's your lyrical answer for your Monday morning, first one of the working week. Get lucky. Jermaine Stewart on your Decades Breakfast in the next hour. 1 second wonder. We'll have a bit of fun with that, shall we? I'll play you 1 second of a famous song. You see if you can work out what that song is. There ain't no prizes, though, just like the lyric game. It's all just for fun.

Boss Tiger, and don't forget me when I'm gone on your Decades Breakfast. Monday morning, Mark Gale playing the oldies that you love to sing along to. What's your favourite decade? We've got them all here in the morning. On the way for you, the Four Tops to play and our 1 second wonder too. Plus, what day is it today? Could be your day today too, but unlikely. Here's Joe Simon, Step by Step.

Classic Four Tops and If I Were a Carpenter on your Decades Breakfast. On this day, 1977, Claire Richards was born. You'll know her from Steps. So let's do some Steps in this fashion.

sending out an SOS. Message in a bottle, the police on your decades breakfast. And Sugar Ray, every morning. On this day, 2002, the late Darius, he was at number one on the UK singles chart with Colourblind. He was the third pop idol finalist to get a number one.

on your decades breakfast. Back to 2002, his number one. Darius, of course, no longer with us. Troubled in the end. A lot of artists, they run into trouble somewhere, don't they? Life doesn't always turn out as rosy as you might expect it to be. Right, on the way for you, more of the songs you love to sing along to. First up, we've got to find out, what day is it today?

Monday, 17th of August, Vanilla Custard Day today. 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I Love My Feet Day. Not sure about this one. Most people don't think twice about their feet until something hurts. I Love My Feet Day flips that idea around. And it's Non-Profit Day today. It recognises the incredible work done by charitable organisations. If your name is Adelie, Rashad, Samar, Samara, Thatcher, Waylon, or Waylon, today is your

Days, my friend, number one for Mary back in 1968, and in 1976, a number two for Leo Sayer, and You Make Me Feel Like Dancing. You're beating the middle, part two. Right?

0: Dr. Hook and Better Love next time on your Decades Breakfast. We're doing your 1 second wonder then for your Monday morning. First one of the working week. How are you getting on with this one today? This is your 1 second.
1: Give me the music.
0: Any ideas, me dears, on that one? Here's the Kingsmen.

Dave D. Dozy, Beaky, Mick and Titch in the back there. Come on, Titch, keep up. Bend it on your decade's breakfast. Let's do a musical birthday on this day, 1964. Maria McKee was born.

Happy birthday, Maria McKee, today. Show me heaven on your decade's breakfast. Born on this day back in 1964. On this day, 1953, Kevin Rowland was born of Dex's Midnight Runners.

0: is Midnight Runners. Jackie Wilson said on your Decades Breakfast. Let's give you the answer to your 1 second wonder today.
1: Give me the music.
0: That was your 1 second. The answer, the Elgins. Put yourself in my place.

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There you go. There's your 1 second wonder answer for your Monday morning. Well done if you got that right. And that is it. Your decade's breakfast done for your Monday. I'm out of here. More of the songs you love to sing along to on the way. Songs like

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3: 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At the Alexander Centre, Summer Creative Fun Sensory Play Session, there are two sessions, 10am to 12pm and 12:30pm to 2:30pm. 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Now live music for a Friday with the Royal Faversham Gigs Guide. Rock Lobsters are at McNaid, starting at 6:30pm. The Smooth Jazz Trio are at Papa Bianco, starting at 7:30pm. Gavin Alexander is at the Limes, starting at 8pm. Millie and Jack are at the Market Inn, and David Shepherd is at the Sun Inn, and both of these start at 8:30pm. Saturday the 22nd of August, at the Royal Cinema, Spider-Man, Brand New Day, shows at 7pm and is a 12A rating. At the Alexander Centre, Barn Dance, and that is at the Faversham Assembly Rooms, 7 till 10pm, tickets for adults are £8 and 16 and unders are free, however a booking fee applies. In Whitstable at 180 Cromwell Road, Craft Love Market is open from 10am to 3pm. Now live music for a Saturday with the Royal Faversham Gigs Guide. Diagnosed Acoustic at the Railway, starting at 7pm. Strings and Roses at the Limes. High Tide are at the Carpenter's Arms, Eastling, and both of these start at 8pm. Sunday the 23rd of August, at the Royal Cinema, National Theatre Live, Les Liaisons Dangereuses 2026 is on from 4pm. In Whitstable at 180 Cromwell Road, Craft Love Market is open from 10am to 3pm. Now live music for a Sunday with the Royal Faversham Gigs Guide. Robin Mack is at McNaid Hot Barn, starting at 1pm. Trev Giles is at Baltic House, starting at 2pm. Mark Lees is at the Market Inn, starting at 2:30pm. Ragged Bandits are at the Bank. Ozzy and the Uglies are at the Dove in Dargate. And Lofty Harris is at the Red Lion, Herne Hill, and each of these starting at 3pm. And finally, Retroskin is at the Key, starting at 6pm.
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6: Tomorrow and outlook. Monday, 17th of August 2026. It will be largely dry morning with variable amounts of cloud and a few sunny spells at times. The afternoon will remain much the same with a mix of clouds and sunny spells. Still very warm, though not feeling as hot as recent days, but still on the humid side. Maximum temperature 26 degrees Celsius. Outlook for Tuesday to Thursday. Tuesday will be mostly cloudy and breezy day with some showers in the morning, but it will turn drier in the afternoon. Wednesday looks to be mostly dry and warm with plenty of sunshine. Thursday will be a bit cooler day with a mixture of sunny spells and some showers, with a chance of thunder. Keep up to date with local weather, head to faversham.org. And for more information, follow and like Faversham Weather Station on Facebook. 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
7: 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We do Should Have Been But Wasn't, one of those radio-worthy songs that never actually made the charts. 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And the end of the line quiz, seeing if you can guess a big hit record just from the last few seconds. 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Chris
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0: 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Not only rock and roll, but songs that made the pop chart, and rhythm and blues and soul and every genre in between. 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You know, when you're drawing from the 50s, 60s, 70s, and 80s, you never know what you're going to hear next. I'll be giving you some of the stories behind the songs. So join me, Mark Nielsen, for Let the Good Times Roll, Mondays at 1 p.m., right here on Radio Faversham.
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5: Faversham's weather for today, Monday 17th of August 2026. It has been a dry start with any showers and clouds still about, clearing quickly to a dry morning with plenty of hazy spells of sunshine through the morning. The cloud will build back up through the afternoon with isolated showers or two maybe possible in places. Feeling warm and rather muggy inland, a bit cooler around the coast with light winds. Maximum temperature 25 degrees Celsius. Sunset at 20:15. Pollen report. Faversham's pollen level for today is low. Tree pollen none, grass pollen low, weed pollen low. Tide times and heights for Faversham Creek. High tide at 16:23 at 5.8 metres. Low tide 23:06 at 0.53 metres. Keep up to date with local weather, head to favershamweather.org. And for more information, follow and like Faversham Weather Station on Facebook. 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
12: What?

Well, country music fans may recognise that as a Johnny Cash track, but heaps of R&B production make Roy Cooder's interpretation virtually unrecognisable from the original. And rocking out of the stocks today with ZZ Top. Well, it's that time again where we unleash 120 minutes of top tunes from the 1970s and 80s with an occasional dip into the best of the music before and beyond. Claude the producer's been dutifully lubricating and polishing the wheels of steel here at Pitchford Towers, so we're ready to deliver your special serving of great music here on Solid Gold Sounds. 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So, plenty of ways to get us. 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And we're also on text, and you can get that by using 07935 293 622. And that will come direct to me in the studio. So let's get down to business and let you know what's in our musical gift box today. We've got three of the best from Kim Wilde's classic 80s album, Close. Another 80s favourite, Wang Chung, feature on the Long Song. This week Should Have Been But Wasn't, where we play those non-charting songs which have endured with the public and the radio, is the flip side of an Elton John classic, which has been very popular in its own right over the years. There's the usual multiple chances to impress your friends with your music knowledge on our weekly challenge, The End of the Line Quiz, where all you get is the very last sliver of a big hit record to guess from, and it's a big track from a big album this week. And that's a very, very vague clue also. And it's a first on the track trio. We're spotlighting duets this time. That's on the way later this hour. And of course, the rest of our carefully chosen Solid Gold playlist to hopefully keep you in good musical company for the next 2 hours. With musical magic from Edwin Starr, Lloyd Cole and the Commotions, R.E.M., Celine Dion, Crowded House and Junior.

Whispers on Solid Gold Sounds, and before that from June 1982. Can't believe it's that long ago. Mama Used to Say, which was the debut single from Junior, better known to his parents as Norman Washington Giscombe. Originally from Wandsworth in London, he started out on backing vocals with Lynx, before his solo recordings made him a pioneer of the emerging British R&B sound of that time, and one of the few artists to find success with it in the US. And indeed, Mama Used to Say, even earned him a Best Newcomer Award from Billboard magazine. In the mid-80s, Junior recorded a number of songs with Phil Lynott of Thin Lizzy fame, but as Phil passed away not long after, the songs were never officially released, although some can still be found as demos. The only other time Junior really came to mainstream attention afterwards was with his 1987 duet with Kim Wilde, Another Step Closer to You. Well, through absolutely no coincidence whatsoever, we have our first of three of the best now from Kim Wilde's Close album this week. This is Never Trust a Stranger.

from their career supercharging album Out of Time from 1991, REM with Shiny Happy People. I'd been following them since the Green album in the late 80s, but they'd already been going for 10 years or so at that time, with an already large and faithful following, who had a mixed reaction to REM's newfound commercial success. Right now we're going to give our first plays to this week's End of the Line quiz, and if you haven't listened before, what we do is we play the last few seconds of a very big hit record and see if you can work out in the show what the track is. So this is how we do it. Very short and sweet. What do you think that is the very end of? Big hit record from the late 80s in this case, from a huge album, huge artist. Here it is again. Okay, what do you think that is? We'll play it again for you some more in the second hour. Lesser known track now from Katrina and the Waves.

0: Isn't that great? He's called Jamie Hanna, and the song is Dragonfly. Well, we've got a few electronic treats coming up for the Gen Xers a bit later this hour. But now we're going to do a first on the track trio. We're going to play three great duets.
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Nobody knows where my Johnny has gone. 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
1: Rare appearance on vocals there in the mainstream from top producer Arthur Baker, along with Al Green and The Message Is Love, rounding off today's track trio of great duets. And before that, you heard Dave Stewart and Barbara Gaskin with the Leslie Gore staple It's My Party, and of course Mark Almond and Gene Pitney with their 80s rework of Something's Gotten Hold of My Heart. Right, now we're going off in a very different direction now with a couple of great electronic tracks for the Gen Xers.
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3: Faversham's weather for today, Monday 17th of August 2026. It has been a dry start with any showers and clouds still about, clearing quickly to a dry morning with plenty of hazy spells of sunshine through the morning. The cloud will build back up through the afternoon with isolated showers or two maybe possible in places. Feeling warm and rather muggy inland, a bit cooler around the coast with light winds. Maximum temperature 25 degrees Celsius. Sunset at 20:15. Pollen report. Faversham's pollen level for today is low. Tree pollen none. Grass pollen low. Weed pollen low. Tide times and heights for Faversham Creek. High tide at 16:23 at 5.8 metres. Low tide 23:06 at 0.53 metres. Keep up to date with local weather, head to favershamweather.org. And for more information, follow and like Faversham Weather Station on Facebook. 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
0: 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You know, when you're drawing from the 50s, 60s, 70s, and 80s, you never know what you're going to hear next. I'll be giving you some of the stories behind the songs. 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

The first single from Taylor Dane's second album, Can't Fight Fate. Co-written by Arthur Baker, this catchy offering is sung from the perspective of a woman in love. With production from top flight American record producer Rick Wake and a strong promotional push from Arista Records, the song easily cracked the US top 5, but never made it near the UK top 40. Before that, we had a rare play of Lost Weekend from Lloyd Cole and the Commotions, and we started with Glamour Boys from the brilliant Living Colour, written by their guitarist Vernon Reid. The song takes on the entitlement culture he encountered at New York City hotspots, with privileged rich kids often name-dropping and wearing extravagantly expensive clothes. After seeing Living Colour perform at New York's CBGB's in 1986, Mick Jagger produced this song for the band and helped convince Epic Records to sign them. Mick continued to support their work, including by inviting them to open for the Stones on their 1989 Steel Wheels tour.

from the Faces' final studio album, the original and definitive Youth is Wasted on the Young type song. Unusually, Ronnie Wood sang the lead vocal on this one, as Rod Stewart didn't think the song was up to his standards. When Ronnie was asked in a modern interview what it was that he wished he knew when he was younger, he said, "I wish I knew that all the promoters were ripping me off."

Lovely Elton John track on this week's Should Have Been But Wasn't, Skyline Pigeon, which was originally a harpsichord track on his first album, Empty Sky. He re-recorded the song as a piano arrangement during the 1972 sessions for Don't Shoot Me, I'm Only the Piano Player. And that version became the B-side of the hit single Daniel. I always used to play that side more, and I think a lot of people agreed, especially for reasons unknown, listeners in Brazil. It was the most popular radio airplay song during the very early period of Elton John's career, yet it was never released as a single, although it's been the most performed live track from the Empty Sky album across various eras and venues throughout Elton John's career, mainly in Britain. And he regards Skyline Pigeon as one of the first great songs that he and Bernie Taupin wrote together. Right, it's end of the line quiz playtime now. Here's another zap of that end of a big hit record. For you to guess before the end of the show, what do you think this is the last few seconds from? Big song from a very big album during the late 80s. We'll give you a couple more plays now, and then we'll reveal the answer at the end of the show. Well, we've got our long song on the way shortly after Crowded House.

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And every week we play the full-length original or extended version that you don't usually get to hear on the radio. And that was this week's offering, Everybody Have Fun Tonight, from Wang Chung. It's hard to believe that that song was originally conceived as a ballad, which is how it appeared on the original demo. Cedar Garrett sang backup on this track. Now, her name may not be immediately familiar to you, but many will recognise her voice as the distinctive one of Michael Jackson's duet partner on I Just Can't Stop Loving You. Everybody Have Fun Tonight is also known for its jerky video, which is full of extremely quick cuts between similar images. So much so that the dissonance created left some viewers feeling nauseous, and as such it was actually banned in the UK because someone at the BBC claimed that the frame rate used could cause epileptic seizures in some people.

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25 miles from Edwin Starr. That was the first hit for Motown after Berry Gordy's corporation brought Edwin Starr's Riktik label. And the walking that you can hear on the record features the feet of Edwin Starr himself, the group The Originals, and the studio janitor, all marching on a single wooden board. Chris Pitchford. Last of our three of the best from Kim Wilde's Close album now.

Johnny Rivers there, shaken not stirred, with Secret Agent Man. Right, it's that time now, time to reveal the answer to this week's End of the Line quiz. And this is the clip we played you of the end of a big hit record. Any ideas at the last minute what that is? Big late 80s track? From a huge album? From Fleetwood Mac? You got it now? Big Love.

The answer to this week's End of the Line quiz, Fleetwood Mac's Big Love, of course, from the Tango in the Night album. And that's all we've time for this week on Solid Gold Sounds. Thank you very much for your company. And I hope you can be with me again at the same time next week on Mixcloud and your favourite radio station. Until then, take good care of yourselves. My name's Chris Pitchford. And as always, these are Solid Gold Sounds. Goodbye.

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7: Faversham's weather for today, Monday 17th of August 2026. It has been a dry start with any showers and clouds still about, clearing quickly to a dry morning with plenty of hazy spells of sunshine through the morning. The cloud will build back up through the afternoon with isolated showers or two maybe possible in places. Feeling warm and rather muggy inland, a bit cooler around the coast with light winds. Maximum temperature 25 degrees Celsius. Sunset at 20:15. Pollen report. Faversham's pollen level for today is low. Tree pollen none, grass pollen low, weed pollen low. Tide times and heights for Faversham Creek. High tide at 16:23 at 5.8 metres. Low tide 23:06 at 0.53 metres. Keep up to date with local weather, head to favershamweather.org. And for more information, follow and like Faversham Weather Station on Facebook. 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

Come on in. It is Let the Good Times Roll. 2 hours and four decades of the rock and roll and pop and soul of the 50s, 60s, 70s, and 80s. My name is Mark Nielsen. I'll give you some of the stories behind the songs. Our first hour, I'll jump around the decades playing some favorites and some forgotten songs, maybe even some stuff you've not heard before. Our second hour is the theme hour, and this week, the anniversary of Woodstock, that 1969 music festival in upstate New York. So we'll listen to some of the highlights, musical and otherwise, from that iconic festival. So let's get this peace, love, and rock and roll started on Let the

Four Seasons from 64, their follow-up to Ragdoll, with Frankie Valli hitting those high notes. Save It For Me, the name of that one, top 10. And Billy Joel, before that, getting the good times rolling this week, sounding a lot like Frankie Valli on Uptown Girl. I heard Billy say in a radio interview once that he sometimes tries to mimic certain singers on certain records. Maybe Paul McCartney on this record or Ray Charles on that record, but Billy admits that Uptown Girl, inspired by the music of Frankie Valli and the Four Seasons. And Cashbox magazine says Billy sounds uncannily like Frankie Valli on Uptown Girl. It was a feel-good record in 83, top five stateside, but get this, number one in the UK and Ireland, New Zealand and Australia, top 10 in Holland. The show heard on the radio in all of those countries. Originally written as Uptown Girls, Billy was dating model Elle McPherson, and there was an occasion where he was surrounded by Elle and her friends Whitney Houston and Christie Brinkley. Imagine that, huh? But the song ended up being Uptown Girl about his soon-to-be wife, Christie Brinkley. And rolling on with Bonnie Raitt, doing a nice bluesy version here of Del Shannon's Runaway, 77.

But during one songwriting session, they were stumped for a good idea, to which Clyde Otis responded, "It's just a matter of time." And that was their next good idea. "It's just a matter of time," which Clyde felt would be a great record for Brooke to sing. He did. In 59, it was top 10. Now from Australia, it's Icehouse, Electric Blue, number one there in 87.

Mitch Ryder and the Detroit Wheels. Their follow-up to Devil with a Blue Dress On was Sock It to Me Baby, top 10 in 67, even though it was banned on several radio stations for being too suggestive. But then Aretha sang Sock It to Me on her chart-topping record Respect later in 67. And then Sock It to Me becomes a catchphrase on TV's Rowan and Martin's Laughing. You even had President Nixon saying, Sock It to Me? In 68. So the suggestive becomes acceptable. Celebrity voice impersonated, by the way. Speaking of suggestive, from Britain, it's Fox. Just a Single Bed. Top 5 UK, number 1 Australia. 76.

Five Satins. Five guys from New Haven, Connecticut, with one of the greatest doo-wop songs ever right there. It didn't appear to be that way upon initial release. Sometimes these classics aren't evident right out of the box, just top 30 in 56. But it's grown in stature since then. It's been featured in many movies, and for 3 decades it topped the list of the top 500 greatest songs of all time, as voted on by the listeners of WCBS FM, an oldie station in New York City. Well, it happened not too far from New York City in 1969, the Woodstock Music and Arts Festival. In fact, it didn't happen in Woodstock even. It was supposed to, but residents there got nervous. And so the site was moved to nearby Bethel, New York, about 60 miles away. Yeah, a few years ago, I took a road trip out east to visit my cousin in New Hampshire. And on the way back, I went through Woodstock to see the site, and that's when I found out that I needed to drive another 60 miles to Bethel, New York. There's a plaque there designating the site as a National Historic Site. Big rolling hills, you can sort of envision this mass of humanity in that space, digging the music back in 69, and the nearby streams of water where some of the festival goers bathed, the 500,000 kids on Max Yazger's farm for 3 days of fun and music. And nothing but fun and music became a pivotal moment in rock and roll history. And so to celebrate that anniversary of those 3 days, August 15th, 16th, and 17th, we will attempt to condense the pivotal moments from those 3 days into just 1 hour in our second hour theme hour. About 30 minutes from now, some of the highlights as we work our way through those 3 days when we go to Woodstock. About a half hour from now, here on Let the Good Times Roll. My name is Mark Nielsen. And that music means it's time for the Just for Fun trivia question. And our question this week, apropos, actually, of our second hour theme hour, I love it when we achieve symbiosis like this on the show. Or is it synchronicity? Does that word go better there? I'll have to ask Sting. He'll know. Here's the question this week about Woodstock. How much did a ticket to Woodstock cost? How much did a ticket to Woodstock cost? And by the time we get to the Woodstock question answer, maybe you'll have it figured out. But first, this.

0: singing the name of the show. That's Ray Charles. Our Just for Fun trivia question this week: how much did a ticket to Woodstock cost? Depending on your point of view, 3 days of fun and music, and we must be in heaven. Or 3 days of your worst nightmare, if you don't like crowds. But if you don't like crowds, you're probably not seeking it out. You're probably not planning to go. Traffic was at a standstill. They had to fly the artists in by helicopter. How do you feed that many people? And are there enough bathroom facilities for everybody? You don't think about these things when you're a kid. You just plan on going with your friends to check it out and buy your ticket for just $7. So let's go with this one. Joni Mitchell wrote a song about the event. She sang it. Crosby, Stills, and Nash covered it, had a hit with it. But you don't hear this version too often. Matthew's Southern Comfort, number one in their native UK in 1970.
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Nick Kershaw, 1984, wouldn't it be good? 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On Sunday afternoons at 4 p.m. Central Time, Michael Kendall Harris follows Let the Good Times Roll with his show, and when I started on that station a few years ago, he asked me what my three favorite songs were, as he wanted to feature me in the show, on his show, and that song right there, Wouldn't It Be Good, one of the three favorites that I selected. I'm always drawn to songs that didn't seem to get the airplay that I think they deserve. Here in the States, that song didn't even make the top 40 in 84, but it did better elsewhere. Top 5 in the UK, Ireland, Australia, top 20 in New Zealand, top 30 in Holland. They were playing that on the radio in Cleveland, Ohio, where I was living at the time, but not so much nationally, I guess. And Matthew's Southern Comfort before that, yes, a ticket to Woodstock was $7, but most people didn't pay that. They got in for free. The organizers weren't able to funnel that many people through the gates. Kids were coming in over and under the fence, hard to control that many people. It was one of the first such outdoor shows, and they didn't anticipate the size of the crowd. So it was a free concert for most of the 500,000 kids that were there. More on that in our upcoming second hour theme hour. Now from the pens of Holland Dozier Holland, one of the few songs written by the Motown team for the Supremes not to reach number one. My World Is Empty Without You, top 5 in 65.

Mariachi. Here on Let the Good Times Roll. That's the name of that instrumental from 57. The sound was kind of raunchy by 1957 standards. One of the first to use that twangy guitar sound, and that was the song that George Harrison played for John and Paul. So note perfect that John decided to let George in the group despite earlier reservations. But George was too young. George was 14 at the time, while John was 17. But George was in the band. On the strength of that song, originally done, as we heard, by Bill Justice right there, raunchy, top five in 57. Well, these guys started off as a punk band, but went in a more radio-friendly direction with the power pop of this top 10 UK hit in 77, Eddie and the Hot Rods. Here's Do What You Wanna Do.

From LA, that's Santa Motion Obsession, top 10 and 85. There's the right time of the night for dancing, and then there's the right time for, well, here's Jennifer Warnes to explain more. 76.

0: It's Domino. Blue Monday, top 5 in 57. That might be a blue Monday, but it's a 3-day weekend by the time we get to Woodstock. For 3 days of fun and music, we'll try to condense it down into just 1 hour. The musical highlights, some of the stage announcements too, and other ambient sounds as we listen in on Woodstock 1969 when our second hour theme hour gets in here next. My name is Mark Nielsen. Thank you so much for listening to Let the Good Times Roll.
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0: It's second hour theme hour time here on Let the Good Times Roll. My name is Mark Nielsen. Well, this week it's the anniversary of Woodstock, that three-day music festival that took place in upstate New York on August 15th, 16th, and 17th in 1969. Originally slated for Woodstock, New York, the local residents in that town rejected the idea, and so an alternative site was found in Bethel, New York, about 60 miles southwest of Woodstock, on the dairy farm of Max Yasger. It would become one of the largest music festivals in history, with an audience of about 460,000. So let's go back into time to August 1969 and spend an hour at Woodstock with some of the highlights, musical and otherwise. We'll start at the beginning, on stage for some important announcements. While they're still hammering away with some last-minute stage adjustments.
1: Everybody's ground getting comfortable now. Starting to fit just right. Sit there. Look at all those people around you. Get acquainted. Have a smoke.
2: To get back to the warning that I've received, you may take it with however many grains of salt you wish, that the brown acid that is circulating around us is not specifically too good. It's suggested that you do stay away from that. Of course, it's your own trip, so be my guest, but please be advised that there is a warning on that one, okay? Elliot from Harvard, the hitchhikers you picked up need the pills from your car. Please go to the information station right away. Louis Pitnick, your brother is in the Paulsburg Police Station.
1: Let's welcome Mr. Richie Havens.

0: Yeah, it's far out, man. I don't know if you, I don't know, like how many of you can dig how many people there are, man. Like I was rapping to the fuzz, right? Can you dig it? Man, there's supposed to be a million and a half people here by tonight. Can you dig that? New York State Thruway is closed, man. Yeah. A lot of freaks.
1: Well, it didn't turn out to be a million and a half, but it was a lot of people, the most ever assembled in one place. That was Arlo Guthrie talking to the assembled multitude. He sang Coming in Los Angeles before that, and Richie Havens got the festival started with Freedom as we try to condense 3 days of fun and music in just 1 hour. Let's continue with the morning of day two.
2: Good morning. What we have in mind is breakfast in bed for 400,000. Now, it's going to be good food, and we're going to get it to you. It's not just the hog farm either. It's everybody. We're all feeding each other. We must be in heaven, man. There is always a little bit of heaven in a disaster area. Now, there's a guy up there, some hamburger guy, that had his stand burned down last night. But he's still got a little stuff left. And for you people that still believe that, you know, capitalism isn't that weird, you might help him out and buy a couple of hamburgers. Okay. Okay, here it comes. Mess call.

0: gently. There'll be plenty for everybody. Yes.
1: That's it. Give him that kosher bacon there.
0: Ellen Heyman to the front. Jim McLean, please go to the Pink and White Tent Hospital as soon as possible. And kissing builds up your mouth. Bugsy to the Pink and White Tent. Keep feeding each other. And if you're too tired to chew, pass it on.
2: Hey man, I just gotta say that you people have gotta be the strongest bunch of people I ever saw. 3 days, man, 3 days. We just love you. We just love you. God knows. Tell them who we are.
3: They'll know if you just sing. Hello, Tess, 49, 65, hike.

0: Thank you.
1: Thank you. We needed that.
2: This is our second gig.
1: This is the second time we've ever played in front of people, man. We're scared shitless.
3: Crosby, Stills, and Nash. A little nervous, as you heard, but a nice performance of Sweet Judy Blue Eyes as we go back to the stage for some announcements.
4: Alan Fay, go to the information booth. Your friend is very ill, Alan Fay. Please go to the information booth, man. It's a bummer, please. All right. Thank you. Please, people in that crane area, please move out. Please don't sit near it, because when the crane swings, you're going to get conked on the head, and it's really going to hurt.
5: This is one thing that I was going to wait a while before we talked about, but maybe we'll talk about it now so you can think about it, because we all have to make some kind of plans for ourselves. It's a free concert from now on. That doesn't mean that anything goes. What that means is we're going to put the music up here for free. Now, let's face the situation. We've had thousands and thousands of people come here today. Many, many more than we knew or even dreamt or thought would be possible. We're going to need each other to help each other to work this out, because we're taxing the systems that we have set up. We're going to be bringing the food in. But the one major thing you have to remember tonight, when you go back up into the woods to go to sleep, or if you stay here, is that the man next to you is your brother. And you damn well better treat each other that way, because if they don't, then we blow the whole thing. But we've got it right there.
1: Something to say. We're going to leave you with the usual thing. The only thing I can say, as I've said to many people, is this title just about puts it all into

0: the greatest band on the cell. Thank you very much indeed. See you again. Beautiful.
1: Yes, the fantastic Joe Cocker, a great version there of With a Little Help from My Friends. Joe said it was a very special day. A lot of these artists got a nice career boost from appearing at Woodstock. Their performances seen by so many, not only the 500,000 there at the concert, but the subsequent 3-hour documentary movie and the 3-disc Woodstock album, which came out in 1970. That's where all of these cuts are coming from, actually, as we try to condense the 3-day festival into just 1 hour here on Let the Good Times Roll, our second hour theme hour this week. My name is Mark Nielsen. We're on the afternoon of day two, and I think we're in for some weather.
2: While we switch over, it looks like we're going to get a little bit of rain, so you better cover up. If it does, if we should have a slight power problem, just cool it out. We'll sit here with you. We'll be okay.
3: Everybody get out!
2: And let's keep it nice and cool. All right, everybody just sit down.

0: I give him?
1: Santana. Their career was off and running after that high-profile appearance at Woodstock. The audience dancing along and sliding around in the mud to that one, Soul Sacrifice. And up next, Elvin Lee in 10 Years After. But first, it appears that this little concert has made the front page of the New York Times. Let's go back to the stage for some announcements.
2: Okay, people, we got a Times. Okay. On the front page, you have on the left a very big aerial photo of a huge mass of people, which are you. And it says, "Music was the magic for throngs at Woodstock Music and Art Fair. Towers near the stage hold loudspeakers. 300,000 at Folk Rock Fair camp out in the sea of mud." Dig it, dig it. Wait a second, I'm doing this. Bethel, New York, August 16th. Despite massive traffic jams, drenching thunderstorms, shortages of food, water, medical facilities, about 300,000 young people swarmed over this rural area today for the Woodstock Music and Art Fair. The prospect of drugs and the excitement of making the scene, the young people came in droves, camping in the woods, romping in the mud, talking, smoking, and listening to wailing music. Quote, "Participants well behaved, the crowd, which camped on the 600-acre farm of Max Yazger near here for the past 2 days, was well behaved according to both the sponsors and the police, even though about 75 persons in the area were arrested, mostly on possessing narcotics." Bummer. It says other things here, man, like our shortages of water, how cars are lined up for about 20 miles and huge traffic jams. And all in all, man, it says that you've been pretty groovy, man, and you've been doing a groovy scene out here. And we gotta thank you for it. You're being very beautiful. You're making this show.
3: We're gonna break for a while. Give everybody a chance to get a little bit of a cat nap. The roads are fairly clear now, so if any of you decided that you've had enough music and you're getting a little tired, yeah, there may be one or two. You can get buses out of Monticello. Everything's cool. Everything's very cool all the way around.
4: There's a thing called I'm Going Home by Helicopter.

Yeah. 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How, how, how, how. How, how, how, how. I'll shoot you right now. Knock you up your feet. Whoa, baby. I got a crave for you.

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I love you, baby. Lord, God knows I do. Take your love and baby one more time. Oh, do the stomp. Do the stomp. Oh, yeah. Oh, yeah. Oh, baby. Oh, baby, baby, baby. Yeah, yeah. Ouais, tout bien, bim, en plus, là, pour mon temps. Yeah, let's go, oh, oh, oh. I'm going home. Oh, oh. I'm going home. Yeah, yeah. Whoa, whoa. Ouais, tout bien, bim, en plus, là, pour mon temps. Yeah, yeah, cool, I'm going. She my baby. I'm going home. She my baby, baby. Ooh, baby, I play the blues for you. 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

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Going home!

0: 10 years after. Please, a warm thank you for 10 years after.
1: With Elvin Lee on lead vocals and that lightning fast lead guitar, an electrifying 10-minute boogie rock anthem right there called I'm Going Home. At 10 years after performance, one of the highlights of the festival, subsequent movie, and the Woodstock album. I recommend both the movie and the album for more great performances that I wasn't able to fit into this hour. It's certainly a subjective process trying to pick out the best performances. There's a nice medley from Sly and the Family Stone that I had to cut for time, and a memorable song by Country Joe and the Fish that I just can't play on the radio. But I'm going to take this time right here to say thank you so much for listening and going back in time with me. In this week's second hour theme hour to 1969, Woodstock, giving you some of the sounds and vibes of what that festival sounded like, what they had to go through in those 3 days with the food distribution, the rainstorms, the traffic jams, and the brown acid. And of course, the great musical highlights as well. Check out our show website, goodtimesrollradio.com, and find us on Facebook. Look for Let the Good Times Roll Radio Show. My name is Mark Nielsen. Come on back next week. We'll do it again, 2 hours and 4 decades, right here on Let the Good Times Roll. So, we'll finish. That 10 years after performance was from day 3. The festival, because of weather delays, actually ran into the morning of the fourth day. That fourth day being Monday morning, a lot of the kids had left by that time, but the artists were already helicoptered in, so you've got the surreal scene of Jimi Hendrix playing the last few notes of the festival to a crowd of about 40,000 people. We'll close out with that, but first let's go back to the stage for a word from Max Yasger. He's the dairy farmer who owned the land that Woodstock was held on.
2: On whose farm we are, Mr. Max Yasger.
3: I'm a farmer. I don't know how to speak to 20 people at one time, let alone a crowd like this. This is the largest group of people ever assembled in one place. But I think you people have proven something to the world, that 500,000 kids can get together and have 3 days of fun and music, and have nothing but fun and music. And I got lots of fun.

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3: 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Singers Night, Folk Club at the Limes. 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Ukulele Strummers are at the Market Inn, starting at 8pm. 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Friday the 21st of August, at the Royal Cinema, Spider-Man, Brand New Day, is starting at 7pm and that's a 12A rating. At the Alexander Centre, Summer Creative Fun Sensory Play Session, there are two sessions, 10am to 12pm and 12:30pm to 2:30pm. Tickets are for a child of £10 and a booking fee applies. Now live music for Friday with the Royal Faversham Gigs Guide. Rock Lobsters are at McNaid, starting at 6:30pm. The Smooth Jazz Trio are at Papa Bianco, starting at 7:30pm. Gavin Alexander is at the Limes, starting at 8pm. Millie and Jack are at the Market Inn, and David Shepherd is at the Sun Inn, and both of these start at 8:30pm. Saturday the 22nd of August. At the Royal Cinema, Spider-Man, Brand New Day, shows at 7pm and is a 12A rating. At the Alexander Centre, Barn Dance, and that is at the Faversham Assembly Rooms, 7 till 10pm. Tickets for adults are £8 and 16 and unders are free, however a booking fee applies. In Whitstable at 180 Cromwell Road, Craft Love Market is open from 10am to 3pm. Now live music for a Saturday with the Royal Faversham Gigs Guide. Diagnosed Acoustic at the Railway, starting at 7pm. Strings and Roses at the Limes. High Tide are at the Carpenter's Arms, Eastling, and both of these start at 8pm. Sunday the 23rd of August. At the Royal Cinema, National Theatre Live, Les Liaisons Dangereuses 2026 is on from 4pm. In Whitstable at 180 Cromwell Road, Craft Love Market is open from 10am to 3pm. Now live music for a Sunday with the Royal Faversham Gigs Guide. Robin Mack is at McNaid Hot Barn, starting at 1pm. Trev Giles is at Baltic House, starting at 2pm. Mark Lees is at the Market Inn, starting at 2:30pm. Ragged Bandits are at the Bank. Ozzy and the Uglies are at the Dove in Dargate. And Lofty Harris is at the Red Lion, Herne Hill, and each of these starting at 3pm. And finally, Retroskin is at the Key, starting at 6pm.
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5: Faversham's weather for today, Monday 17th of August 2026. This evening and overnight, it should be a dry evening with some high cloud and sunshine to end the day. Overnight, the clouds will increase with a chance of some rain moving in during the early hours, which may be heavy in places. It'll be another warm and humid night with just a light breeze. Minimum temperature 17 degrees Celsius. Sunset at 20:15. Tide times and heights for Faversham Creek. Low tide at 23:06 at 0.53 metres. Keep up to date with local weather, head to faverishamweather.org. And for more information, follow and like Faversham Weather Station on Facebook. 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
7: 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Should Have Been But Wasn't is one of those radio-worthy songs which have endured with the public despite never having been chart hits. 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
3: 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Friday the 21st of August, at the Royal Cinema, Spider-Man, Brand New Day, is starting at 7pm and that's a 12A rating. At the Alexander Centre, Summer Creative Fun Sensory Play Session, there are two sessions, 10am to 12pm and 12:30pm to 2:30pm. Tickets are for a child of £10 and a booking fee applies. Now live music for Friday with the Royal Faversham Gigs Guide. Rock Lobsters are at McNade, starting at 6:30pm. The Smooth Jazz Trio are at Papa Bianco, starting at 7:30pm. Gavin Alexander is at the Limes, starting at 8pm. Millie and Jack are at the Market Inn, and David Shepherd is at the Sun Inn, and both of these start at 8:30pm. Saturday the 22nd of August. At the Royal Cinema, Spider-Man, Brand New Day, shows at 7pm and is a 12A rating. At the Alexander Centre, Barn Dance, and that is at the Faversham Assembly Rooms, 7 till 10pm, tickets for adults are £8 and 16 and unders are free, however a booking fee applies. In Whitstable at 180 Cromwell Road, Craft Love Market is open from 10am to 3pm. Now live music for a Saturday with the Royal Faversham Gigs Guide. Diagnosed Acoustic at the Railway, starting at 7pm. Strings and Roses at the Limes. High Tide are at the Carpenter's Arms, Eastling, and both of these start at 8pm. Sunday the 23rd of August. At the Royal Cinema, National Theatre Live, Les Liaisons Dangereuses 2026 is on from 4pm. In Whitstable at 180 Cromwell Road, Craft Love Market is open from 10am to 3pm. Now live music for a Sunday with the Royal Faversham Gigs Guide. Robin Mack is at McNade Hot Barn, starting at 1pm. Trev Giles is at Baltic House, starting at 2pm. Mark Lees is at the Market Inn, starting at 2:30pm. Ragged Bandits are at the Bank. Ozzy and the Uglies are at the Dove in Dargate. And Lofty Harris is at the Red Lion, Herne Hill, and each of these starting at 3pm. And finally, Retroskin is at the Quay, starting at 6pm.
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5: There are two types of drive you can have on the motorway. 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
7: Faversham's weather for today, Monday 17th of August 2026. This evening and overnight, it should be a dry evening with some high cloud and sunshine to end the day. Overnight, the clouds will increase with a chance of some rain moving in during the early hours, which may be heavy in places. It'll be another warm and humid night with just a light breeze. Minimum temperature 17 degrees Celsius. Sunset at 20:15. Tide times and heights for Faversham Creek. Low tide at 23:06 at 0.53 metres. Keep up to date with local weather, head to faverschamweather.org. And for more information, follow and like Faversham Weather Station on Facebook. 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
1: You saw me walking along the beach. You watched me turn round the headland and the tide, it cut me off. The rocks were wet, too wet to climb, so I panicked. But you didn't. You dialed 999 and asked for the Coast Guard.
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1: You're both on the same road. Same tarmac, same rules. 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Motorbikes aren't in your way. 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So use your mirrors. 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It's on all of us. National Highways.
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3: 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At the Alexander Centre, Summer Creative Fun Sensory Play Session, there are two sessions, 10am to 12pm and 12:30pm to 2:30pm. Tickets are for a child of £10 and a booking fee applies. Now live music for Friday with the Royal Faversham Gigs Guide. Rock Lobsters are at McNaid, starting at 6:30pm. The Smooth Jazz Trio are at Papa Bianco, starting at 7:30pm. Gavin Alexander is at the Limes, starting at 8pm. Millie and Jack are at the Market Inn, and David Shepherd is at the Sun Inn, and both of these start at 8:30pm. Saturday the 22nd of August. At the Royal Cinema, Spider-Man, Brand New Day, shows at 7pm and is a 12A rating. At the Alexander Centre, Barn Dance, and that is at the Faversham Assembly Rooms, 7 to 10pm. Tickets for adults are £8 and 16 and unders are free, however a booking fee applies. In Whitstable at 180 Cromwell Road, Craft Love Market is open from 10am to 3pm. Now live music for a Saturday with the Royal Faversham Gigs Guide. Diagnosed Acoustic at the Railway, starting at 7pm. Strings and Roses at the Limes. High Tide are at the Carpenter's Arms, Eastling, and both of these start at 8pm. Sunday the 23rd of August. At the Royal Cinema, National Theatre Live, Les Liaisons Dangereuses 2026 is on from 4pm. In Whitstable at 180 Cromwell Road, Craft Love Market is open from 10am to 3pm. Now live music for a Sunday with the Royal Faversham Gigs Guide. Robin Mack is at McNaid Hot Barn, starting at 1pm. Trev Giles is at Baltic House, starting at 2pm. Mark Lees is at the Market Inn, starting at 2:30pm. Ragged Bandits are at the Bank. Ozzy and the Uglies are at the Dove in Dargate. And Lofty Harris is at the Red Lion, Herne Hill, and each of these starting at 3pm. And finally, Retroskin is at the Key, starting at 6pm.
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5: It was just another day, a familiar drive through familiar country. 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
1: Did you know HGVs have four zones of limited vision around them? 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So when you're driving around a HGV, don't linger around them, because they may not notice you're there. 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
3: 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Friday the 21st of August, at the Royal Cinema, Spider-Man, Brand New Day, is starting at 7pm and that's a 12A rating. At the Alexander Centre, Summer Creative Fun Sensory Play Session, there are two sessions, 10am to 12pm and 12:30pm to 2:30pm. Tickets are for a child of £10 and a booking fee applies. Now live music for a Friday with the Royal Faversham Gigs Guide. Rock Lobsters are at McNaid, starting at 6:30pm. The Smooth Jazz Trio are at Papa Bianco, starting at 7:30pm. Gavin Alexander is at the Limes, starting at 8pm. Millie and Jack are at the Market Inn, and David Shepherd is at the Sun Inn, and both of these start at 8:30pm. Saturday the 22nd of August, at the Royal Cinema, Spider-Man, Brand New Day, shows at 7pm and is a 12A rating. At the Alexander Centre, Barn Dance, and that is at the Faversham Assembly Rooms, 7 till 10pm, tickets for adults are £8 and 16 and unders are free, however a booking fee applies. In Whitstable at 180 Cromwell Road, Craft Love Market is open from 10am to 3pm. Now live music for a Saturday with the Royal Faversham Gigs Guide. Diagnosed Acoustic at the Railway, starting at 7pm. Strings and Roses at the Limes. High Tide are at the Carpenter's Arms, Eastling, and both of these start at 8pm. Sunday the 23rd of August, at the Royal Cinema, National Theatre Live, Les Liaisons Dangereuses 2026 is on from 4pm. In Whitstable at 180 Cromwell Road, Craft Love Market is open from 10am to 3pm. Now live music for a Sunday with the Royal Faversham Gigs Guide. Robin Mack is at McNaid Hot Barn, starting at 1pm. Trev Giles is at Baltic House, starting at 2pm. Mark Lees is at the Market Inn, starting at 2:30pm. Ragged Bandits are at the Bank. Ozzy and the Uglies are at the Dove in Dargate. And Lofty Harris is at the Red Lion, Herne Hill, and each of these starting at 3pm. And finally, Retroskin is at the Quay, starting at 6pm.
2: 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And for further details of any of the information or the gigs running across, you can go to the Royal Faversham Gigs Guide on the Facebook pages. And of course, the Faversham Gigs Guide also on the Facebook pages. Well, that concludes this week's What's On in Faversham. 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
9: Faversham's weather for today, Monday 17th of August 2026. This evening and overnight, it should be a dry evening with some high cloud and sunshine to end the day. Overnight, the clouds will increase with a chance of some rain moving in during the early hours, which may be heavy in places. It'll be another warm and humid night with just a light breeze. Minimum temperature 17 degrees Celsius. Sunset at 20:15. Tide times and heights for Faversham Creek. Low tide at 23:06 at 0.53 metres. Keep up to date with local weather, head to favershamweather.org. And for more information, follow and like Faversham Weather Station on Facebook. 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
3: Oh. Animals can't speak to drivers. But if they could, they would be asking us, telling us by the sounds of it, to put our litter and fruit waste in the bin. Because roadside litter kills an estimated 3 million animals every year. No wonder they sound miffed. So let's lend them a paw. Let's take our rubbish with us and bin it properly. National Highways. And what's that? They said thanks very much.
0: Hello, my name's Emma Scott and I present to you the Plug-In Baby Radio Show. It's 2 hours every week of the freshest ear-thrilling sounds to be found. I've got new music from the most exciting independent artists.

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4: Faversham's weather for today, Monday 17th of August 2026. This evening and overnight, it should be a dry evening with some high cloud and sunshine to end the day. Overnight, the clouds will increase with a chance of some rain moving in during the early hours, which may be heavy in places. It'll be another warm and humid night with just a light breeze. Minimum temperature 17 degrees Celsius. Sunset at 20:15. Tide times and heights for Faversham Creek. Low tide at 23:06. At 0.53 metres. Keep up to date with local weather, head to faverishamweather.org. And for more information, follow and like Faversham Weather Station on Facebook. 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

Now that is a lovely way to start this week's Plug-in Baby Radio Show. Imminence there, Crestfallen, and 30 Seconds to Mars Attack kicking things off this week. Hello, how you doing? It's Emma Scott here. We are together again for another 2 hours of non-stop guitar tunes, old and new. I've got Good Vibes Roller Coaster on the way in a bit, and Coastal Fire Department as well. Bit of a coast theme going on there. And now the new one from Bleeding Antlers. These guys have been together since 2016. Their debut album came out in 2021, and they have a brand new album coming out later on in August called Songs of Praise, and this is on it, The Devil of Maria Zell, on the Plug-in Baby Radio Show.

those guys are all about positivity and good vibes. They're releasing a single every month, and that is the current one. It's called I Don't Care, and they are Good Vibes Roller Coaster from the New Forest in the UK. And before that, Coastal Fire Department with Everything's Dead. Well, everything's very much alive right here. And we've got Cross Paths on the way soon. We've got a first play from 3 Days of Wonder, the new one from Tom Morello. We've got Nine Plan Failed and The Strokes all to come on the Plug In Baby Radio Show.

That's the new one from Crosspath. It's Nothing to Show on the Plug-In Baby radio show that's featured on the last Crosspath album called The Last Experiment. Bit of rap rock there, featuring a violin and a viola. You don't get many violins and violas in rock and metal music, but we had a violin in the Imminence tune that we played earlier as well. I mean, as if we're going to get two songs with those instruments in, but it was a beautiful thing, wasn't it? Before Crosspath, it was First Son with O Preacher. Theory of a Dead Man are on the way in just a bit after a first play from 3 Days of Wonder. This is Over and Out.

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Oh.

Well, I'm loving everything he brings out right now, and I play it as much on the show as I possibly can. He's Stephen Wilson Jr., and that's the song Preacher's Kid. Before that, Theory of a Dead Man with Winnebago, Lay Low. It's the anti-bar song. Yep, I should have stayed home. Fair play to them. Theory of a Dead Man are going to be doing UK dates in 2027, and I suspect playing other places as well. Right, still to come, we've got the new one from Tom Morello and Nine Plan Failed on the Plugin Baby Radio Show.

He's sounding as good as ever, isn't he? Tom Morello, Date Nights on the Plug In Baby radio show featuring his son Roman. And don't forget, if you've got new music that you'd like me to feature on this show, I might be able to sort that out for you. 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And here they are once again with their new single, Your Porn Is Not My Porn.

back to the sound of the Strokes that we know and love with that single. It's Lonely in the Future, as featured on their new top 10 album, Reality Awaits, which is out now. Before that, a track produced by Youth from London's Sweet Gorilla. The song Feels Like I'm Still in Love. That is a great radio tune. And we are heading towards hour number two of this week's Plug-In Baby radio show. I'll kick it all off with a classic from Bowling for Soup. I've got the new one from Lakeview and The Ghost Inside. I've got A Nation Rising. I've got Tooth Gore. I've got Motionless in White and Skylar Grey. Loads of great tunes to come on the Plug-In Baby radio show, and taking us closer to that little lot, this is Alkaline Trio. It's Time to Waste.

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Yeah, what a tune from legendary Tom Morello, featuring his son Roman, actually. That's called Date Night. It's out now, and we kicked off hour number two of the Plug-In Baby radio show with a tune that is now 18 years old. It doesn't seem like 5 minutes ago that that was massive. The All-American Rejects, still massive, of course, Gives You Hell. So, how you doing? It's Emma Scott here with some great tunes on the way. I've got Mastodon to come, First Son as well, and now the new one from Nothing But Thieves. This is Baby Cool, Evelyn.

It's a big time for Mastodon right now. The new album Marrow Deep is out later on this month. That song featuring Josh Homme from Queens of the Stone Age. The song is Snakes for Dinner. Before that, it was First Son with O Preacher. And I will have the new one from Queens of the Stone Age on very soon. Plus, I've got the new one from Airborne. I've got the SKB's 3 Days of Wonder, Lakeview, loads going on the Plugin Baby radio show.

We seem to have been waiting forever for the new Airborne album, but not too long to wait now, out on the 4th of September. That's the new song from those guys, Here She Comes. It's a co-write with Mutt Lang and Brian Adams. Great little tune, pure Aussie thunder. Before that, it was Good Vibes Roller Coaster, I Don't Care, and next up, a band that have uploaded via getradioairplay.com. They're called Nine Plan Failed. They're from South Wales, been around since 2008 and releasing since 2012. They took a 10-year hiatus, but they are back now with their new single, Your Porn Is Not My Porn, on the Plug In Baby Radio Show.

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Oh, it's good to have a bit of light and shade on the Plugin Baby radio show, and I would say that that is a lovely bit of light. Esplanada, Back to the Way It Was, from their Ride or Die EP, which is out now. Beautiful. And before that, Cassie Ashton with the cheeky little number, Bratmobile. I've got the SKBs on the way soon. We've got the new one from Queens of the Stone Age, and we'll have a classic bit of Skunk Anansie as well on the Plugin Baby radio.

Well, I play them a lot on the show. That's because they're a fine, fine band. They're called the SKBs from the UK. The song is Ready to Go. It's out now. Sarah Davies' vocals on point, and Status Quo drummer Leon Cave playing on this tune. Liking that, and liking the new one from Queens of the Stone Age as well. Easy Street on in just a bit. And next up, some young talent from Devon, age between 17 and 20 years of age. They're called 3 Days of Wonder. This is their new single, Over and Out.

Well, that one blows away the cobwebs, doesn't it? It's Lakeview teaming up with The Ghost Inside for Kill Me First and Queens of the Stone Age before that with Easy Street. And that is almost it from me, Emma Scott, this week on another Plugin Baby radio show. But I'll be back same time, same place right here next week. And don't forget, if you've got new music you'd like to get played on next week's show, upload now to getradioairplay.com. And I shall leave you with a classic from Skunk and Anansie. Have a great week. Lots of love. Lost it.

0: 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And if you've got music you'd like to be played on a future week, check out the website, pluginbaby.com.
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7: Faversham's weather for today, Monday 17th of August 2026. This evening and overnight. It should be a dry evening with some high cloud and sunshine to end the day. Overnight the clouds will increase with a chance of some rain moving in during the early hours, which may be heavy in places. It'll be another warm and humid night with just a light breeze. Minimum temperature 17 degrees Celsius. Sunset at 20:15. Tide times and heights for Faversham Creek. Low tide at 23:06 at 0.53 metres. Keep up to date with local weather, head to faverishamweather.org. And for more information, follow and like Faversham Weather Station on Facebook. 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

might be just nice to let the music speak for a bit. Here we are, live on Radio Faversham for the next just under 2 hours. This is the All Points Radio Show, and I am broadcasting from my music room and surrounded by thousands of records, CDs and files. We kick things off heading way back to the late 50s and a track by the Flamingos called I Only Have Eyes For You, which I have to say somehow had a very strong Beach Boys vibe, obviously a very influential track. And we moved then to John Barry and the theme from the film Midnight Cowboy. Also to UK listeners of a certain vintage would remember as the ad for the Sunsilk ad, also known as The Girl with the Sun in Her Hair, that piece of music. And those two tracks were combined to make up the track then we heard from Omar called In the Morning, which I had heard on Norman Jay's Soho Radio show last week, and it reminded me what a great track it was and also got me digging into the two main sample sources. And then, of course, it was Erykah Badu and the track Window Seat, and there is a brand new Erykah album coming out very, very soon. While I'm here, a few shouts out to Rocking Ricky, to The Lion, to Lady B, to Felipe and Rob, and to Paul and Heather. Anybody else listening, wherever you are, it's wonderful to have you with us tonight. This is something brand new. Well, it's not brand new. It came out last year. It's brand new to me as the vinyl copy, which I've been waiting for months and months. Produced by Inflow of S-A-U-L-T and Cleo Soul fame. The album, I played it all the way through Saturday and kind of was slightly unimpressed, but I listened to it again today and I think it's absolutely wonderful. Anyway, I'm going to play this track, which is track 2, side 1, entitled Market.

Crying down Spanish Town, Jamaica. And when I say lyrics in Saka, I say big respect to all Farman Scene and big respect to all original DJ Scene. Nicodemus and Red and Galaxy Scene. When I say big up Dr. Early B Scene, I say Bourbon and say a word. And when I say big respect to legendary Super Cat Scene. Chaman!

and a couple of slamming head-nodding grooves there. This one, of course, is Mono Neon. Still probably my favourite recorded track of his, Hot Cheetos. And before that, it was Chronix. And yeah, probably something else from that album. It's a double album, lots of tracks. And it was a track entitled Market. And yeah, nice and varied, very raw, kind of organic, natural sound. Yeah, interesting. Very sparse. Okay, let's have some of this. Now, this is the sounds of LTJ Bookham, but if you're waiting for the drum and bass beat to kick in, it never does. This is from his Earth Volume 2 album, where he was kind of spreading out and experimenting with the sonics. I will be playing the sample source of this track next.

we're just marinating on this rather nice groove, I should let you know some upcoming live All Points gigs for those in either the Faversham or the London and surrounding area. 29th of this month, actually. Actually, I'm not DJing, I'm playing though. I'm playing as part of the Let It Be Awesome event outside the Royal Festival Hall and inside from 2 until 10 as part of the Heart and Soul 40th Anniversary Spectacular. And the following Saturday, which date I'm not entirely sure, but it's the first Saturday in September. My daughter will be putting on an event all day at the Hot Tin in Faversham, and from 6 to 7:30 I'll be doing a bit of a warm-up DJ slot, and possibly Sunday as well, still to be decided. A couple of weeks after that, Jazzu in Deptford High Street, 10th of September, probably doing a back-to-back with Bid Masaku. Not 100% sure if Bid's going to be there, but I'm going to be there. And 19th of September, back at Papa B's for the second to last 7 to 11 session of the year. Hopefully see you at least one of those.

And there we have it, the original sample source for the LTJ Bookham Cosmic Interlude. Sounding pretty good in its own right. An interesting double album, Jazz at the Opera, a sort of tribute to somebody called Conrad Silvert, who I know very little about, although it appears that he didn't last very long, because he writes on the sleeves, but then the album also seems to be dedicated to him. Anyway, absolute stellar all-star lineup from the early 80s, 1983 to be precise. The track, Sister Cheryl, that was Wynton Marsalis on the trumpet, Wayne Shorter on the tenor sax, Herbie Hancock on the piano, Charlie Hayden on the bass, and Tony Williams on the drums. Speaking of Herbie Hancock, this is a version, I'm not sure I've played this to you before, one of my favourite Herbie compositions, and this time imagined by Courtney Pine and second appearance of the night, Omar.

And of course, the beautiful melody of the track Butterfly, as reimagined by Courtney Pine and Omar, possibly Robbie Forger on the drums, not sure. Bought this a while back, haven't quite found the moment to drop it, a little bit on the cheesy side of drum and bass, but I think it might be the moment. M-Beat, Jamiroquai.

Okay, I think we just needed a hint of that. Jamiroquai and Mbeat and Do You Know Where You're Coming From? I've been enjoying dipping into a Steely Dan biography that has great detail about who played on what, and particular in the latter part of the Steely Dan and the early part of the Donald Fagen story, an incredible amount of musicians, like the cream of the session musicians in LA and New York, almost queuing up to try out their wares. And Walter Becker and Donald Fagen, both very harsh taskmasters, really. Not quite sure what they were looking for, but knowing when they didn't want it. Anyway, this is actually from the first Donald Fagen album called The Night Fly. And so many interesting pairings of drummers and bassists on those latter Steely Dan albums, and actually the ones when they reformed a few years back. This has got Ed Green, who we might know as the main drummer for Barry White and Love Unlimited, alongside the wonderful Abraham Laboriel, and this is a great tune.

What a tune. Lovely bit of egg shaker and cowbell by Stars van der Locket, who I wonder may be an acronym for possibly Walter Becker, but I'm not sure. Wonderful guitar playing from Larry Carlton. And while I'm here, I missed Mickey's message earlier on. Big hello, shout outs to Mickey. Any other skanking clangers tuned in? Great to have you with us. We're about to hear a Stevie Wonder track that I definitely never played on the show before, and an album that I don't often return to. Very controversial at the time, having come after a run of absolute classics. It was the soundtrack to the film The Secret Life of Plants, which ended up having a much shorter run than anyone expected, but one of Stevie's most adventurous and innovative albums. And the idea that he was scoring a film, and that the way he was able to do that was to have a voice in one of his headphones telling him what was happening on the screen, and another voice telling him about shot numbers or something. I'm not entirely sure, but something he did. And I was listening to this track earlier in the week, which now I'm hearing it sounds very ahead of its time for when it came out in, I guess, probably the mid to late 70s. This track is entitled Race Babbling.

This is Race Babbling. Stevie Wonder, prescient as ever, talking about the rapid speed with which things were moving. I was back in the 70s. And a reminder of tuning into nature and avoiding the destruction of man. While I'm here, anybody looking for a rather unusual but very different, and I think very good, film selection, Bugonia, which I was watching last night, which also fits alongside the theme of awareness of the planet and what we might be doing to it. As is this next tune from somebody called Walter Hawkins from the early 70s. Turns out Walter was the brother of Edwin Hawkins, famous for the beautiful gospel track, Oh Happy Day. Anyway, this track is entitled Metropolis and features Harvey Mason on the drums and a very, very young Lee Ritenour.

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0: Taken from one of the Psych Magic compilations. The actual album that the Walter Hawkins track comes from is virtually impossible to procure, certainly in this country. Track entitled Metropolis. Staying with the environmental theme for one more tune. I mean, I guess we have had the most exceptional weather this summer. And I think getting that heat warning message on all our phones Friday was rather dramatic. It was wonderful to hear rain pouring down at 3 o'clock this morning. And I think it looks like it may be a little cooler for a few days. Anyway, this is another epic tune from Isaac Hayes, slightly later on. Actually a cover of a Sting tune entitled Fragile. Has his original wah-wah guitar player on it and some great strings. Yeah, have a listen.

And there we have Isaac Hayes and his take on the track Fragile. I feel we might move into some gospel disco territory for a couple of tunes. This is my most recent purchase. Arrived Sunday. The Joubert Singers. As far as I know, their one and only track. Stand on the word. Uplifting music on the All Points Radio Show tonight.

Interesting. Needs a bit of a clean at the end of that tune. The Joubert Singers stand on the word 7-inch. Big dance classic. And if you're in Portugal, let's pray for some rain.

This is the B-side of the track that I played last week by the New York Community Choir. New York Community Gospel Choir, I should say. This is Express Yourself. Very long track, 11 minutes. Ooh, but we'll just have a little bit more of this.

And there's another lengthy piece that we're not going to listen to because I've still got to fit some more tracks in. But what a lot of energy we've just experienced. So we had the Joubert Singers and Stand On Your Word. You went into the New York Community Choir with Express Yourself. Raised things up several notches with Graham Central Station and Release Yourself. And this is The Sounds of Santana from the album Warbleta. This is my other most recent purchase Saturday. Flor de Canelo, featuring the sounds of Flora Purim and Ayeto Morera, who are featured on this next tune.

And there we have Flora Purim, Ayeto Moreira, George Duke, Alfonso Johnson, and of course Joe Henderson, the author-composer of the tune Black Narcissus. Wonderful version with a very free interlude, sort of two-thirds of the way through. I was listening to Radio 3, I think either Saturday or Sunday morning, and this wonderful version of the Thelonious Monk tune popped up, so I thought I should play it.

You're back.

just think the sound of that track is quite incredible. From the album Cajun Moon, that is Crying from JJ Cale. Before that, it was Miles Davis alongside John Coltrane, and a wonderful version, possibly the definitive version, of Round Midnight by Thelonious Monk. And this is for Lady B.

And that was Dear Mary from the Steve Miller Band. Before that, If I Fell in Love with You from the Beatles. And last minute change of musical direction, or choice actually. Similar musical direction, this is what that last vocal made me think of.

That is Colin Blunstone, who you may know as the original singer for the band The Zombies. Also made a couple of very nice solo albums. That's from the album Ennismore and that track, I Don't Believe in Miracles. Before that, from an early 1968 Steve Miller Band album, the track Call Mary. I played a track from this guy a few weeks ago. I was mentioning that there'd been quite an outpouring after his very sudden and tragic passing with a motorbike accident, Glenn Hansard. Anyway, this is another track which pretty low key, but soulful in its own way. It's called Bird of Sorrow.

Even if a day feels too long, you feel like you can wait another one, and you're slowly giving up on everything. Love is gonna find you again.

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I'm calling to you, please get off the floor. A good heart will find you again. A good heart will find you. Just be ready then.

0: agree with Chronics. Never give up. See you next week. Have a great one.
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3: Faversham's weather for today, Monday 17th of August 2026. This evening and overnight. It should be a dry evening with some high cloud and sunshine to end the day. Overnight the clouds will increase with a chance of some rain moving in during the early hours, which may be heavy in places. It'll be another warm and humid night with just a light breeze. Minimum temperature 17 degrees Celsius. Sunset at 20:15. Tide times and heights for Faversham Creek. Low tide at 23:06 at 0.53 metres. Keep up to date with local weather, head to faverishamweather.org. And for more information, follow and like Faversham Weather Station on Facebook.
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8: 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The Love Zone. Playing classic love songs.

That's the sounding line, Richie, and you are my destiny. How you doing? Welcome along. This is the Love Zone, playing out right here on your favourite radio station. Good to have your company along. Here's Fleetwood Mac.

such a good, good song. You will know. Stevie Nicks, lead vocals, Fleetwood Mac. And that's one there called Dreams. Hey, we all need dreams. I'm going to dream this show will go well. I don't think it will happen somehow. I've still got about 50 minutes left to get it. Yeah. Right, I'm back with you again. You ever had that feeling you're going to have a technical breakdown, but it's not there yet. But you can feel it. That's the way I feel just now. So let's hope we survive the next hour. That's all I can say. So it's Alec Nicol here, holding your hand, and if you're female, stroking your hair, and playing you some great love songs. Tell you what I've got lined up for you. Let's talk about excuses. What excuses have you given to get out of doing something? I'll give you some of the best ones. Also, no lotto. Instead, I'm going to give you a three-in-a-row quiz. I haven't done them for an absolute ages. So three questions, and I'll get that off and running round about 10 minutes from now.

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I was too, until I found Variety Dating. It's quick and easy to sign up. For more information, just head to the website www.varietydating.co.uk.

0: Jackie Wilson, and I get the sweetest feeling. Now here's something I haven't done for a long time.
1: The Three in a Row Quiz.
0: Question number one, which singer joined Mel Gibson in the movie Mad Max Beyond the Thunderdome? Which singer joined Mel Gibson in the movie Mad Max? Question two, in the song Heartbreak Hotel, is on which street? In the song Heartbreak Hotel, what street's it on though? And finally, question number three, what is converted into alcohol during brewing? What is converted into alcohol during brewing? Have a think about those three. Give you the answers a bit later on. Also, a song or two from now, I'll be getting into the excuses. We've all made excuses. Some people are good at it, and some people are just really stupid at them. And they come and say the stupidest things, and I'll be reading those out for you. A few from now.

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Okay. Time to give you some of these. Some of the excuses. Now, a PE teacher, she says, I've received two classics. Number one, the first was, please excuse X from PE, as I've just paid to have her hair permed. Obviously, didn't want to get it wet. Also, she says, the second one I got, and it took a lot of working out, was, please excuse X from swimming, as the cat has just had kittens. So she had to think that one out. And then on further investigations, the kittens were born in the airing cupboard on the towels. I used to get out of maths and RE by telling the teacher I needed to go to the toilet and did a few laps around the school until there was only about 10 minutes left. Yeah, man, it's all to do with PE here. What else have we got here? My mother caught me skiving school. She clipped me across the head and took me home and grounded me for the month. Next day, I asked for a letter to explain my absence. I was surprised when she agreed. I passed the letter on to my teacher, who thanked me and asked if I could stay behind at playtime. I stayed behind. She gave me a bag and told me to empty all the paper bins in the classrooms for the next week. I asked, why me? She said, your mother said to punish you as I see fit. She showed me the letter. It says, I apologise for Beverly's absence yesterday, but was without my knowledge. Maybe a little help around the school as a punishment will teach her a lesson, as she missed hers yesterday. Oh. I'll give you more of them, and a couple of songs from now, I'll give you the answers to the three in a row quiz. Question number one, which singer joined Mel Gibson in the movie Mad Max Beyond the Thunderdome? Question two, in the song Heartbreak Hotel, which was Elvis, on which street is Heartbreak Hotel? Something Street. And if you're on your own, you know what. Have a think about that. And question number three, what is converted into alcohol during brewing? Answer comes your way very shortly.

0: like a rainbow.
1: Oh, show me your true colours. As it's under Cyndi Lauper. I was reading some of these stupid excuses, and I like this one. It says, I asked my mum to write a letter and gave it to my sister in another class. So when the head of the year came round asking if there was anyone to be excused from games, I put my hand up. I then quickly remembered my sister still had my letter. So our head sent the gopher next door to collect it. She then asked me what was wrong with me. I didn't have a clue what my mum had put in the letter. So I told her I didn't know. It was so embarrassing. And the class were in an uproar. I think they guessed the fact you were just kind of making it up. We had to do a month of dance, boys and girls, so I pretended to pull a muscle. It worked for 2 weeks. Then my teacher busted me in the football, playing without any problems. Yeah, silly thing. I like this one. I had a friend with a letter claiming to be from my dad saying I was off with a highly contagious eye infection. I went back to school after a week. Every time I get bored, I poke my eye, go up to the form teacher and say my infection was back and I had to go home every time. That's terrible. Right, let me give you the answer. Three in a row quiz goes like this. Which singer joined Mel Gibson in the movie Mad Max? That was Tina Turner. In the song Heartbreak Hotel, on what street was Heartbreak Hotel located? It was Lonely Street. And finally, what is converted into alcohol during brewing? It is sugar. Do you not hear that when you think you're going to sneeze? And you don't. And you're gonna stop. What have I got just now? I reckon I've got just under 10 minutes to go. Could squeeze in two more from Quake. Here's Tanya Tucker, lovely country song.

says they will. Tanya Tucker, Two Sparrows in a Hurricane. Lovely song that. And that's it from me to you. Thank you so much indeed for your company on this edition of The Love Zone. All the www.vinyldays.co.uk is the main website. Have a look on there. Get us on Facebook as well under The Love Zone. Till we meet again, look after yourself and each other. And I'll leave you with this one from Curtis Stigers. You're all that matters to me. Take care. Bye-bye.

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3: 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The Smooth Jazz Trio are at Papa Bianco, starting at 7:30pm. Gavin Alexander is at the Limes, starting at 8pm. Millie and Jack are at the Market Inn, and David Shepherd is at the Sun Inn, and both of these start at 8:30pm. Saturday the 22nd of August, at the Royal Cinema, Spider-Man, Brand New Day, shows at 7pm and is a 12A rating. At the Alexander Centre, Barn Dance, and that is at the Faversham Assembly Rooms, 7 till 10pm, tickets for adults are £8 and 16 and unders are free, however a booking fee applies. In Whitstable at 180 Cromwell Road, Craft Love Market is open from 10am to 3pm. 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Strings and Roses at the Limes. High Tide are at the Carpenter's Arms, Eastling, and both of these start at 8pm. 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Robin Mack is at McNade Hot Barn, starting at 1pm. Trev Giles is at Baltic House, starting at 2pm. Mark Lees is at the Market Inn, starting at 2:30pm. Ragged Bandits are at the Bank. Ozzy and the Uglies are at the Dove in Dargate. And Lofty Harris is at the Red Lion, Herne Hill, and each of these starting at 3pm. And finally, Retroskin is at the Quay, starting at 6pm.
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6: Tomorrow and Outlook. Tuesday, 18th of August 2026. A cloudy and maybe wet start to the day as any rain slowly clears during the morning. The afternoon will become drier and brighter with hazy spells of sunshine into the evening. Another warm day with temperatures around normal. Maximum temperature 25 degrees Celsius. Outlook for Wednesday to Friday. Wednesday looks to be mainly dry with sunny spells, although the odd isolated shower cannot be ruled out. It will be a breezy day. Thursday will be a day of sunny spells and showers, these locally heavy with a chance of thunder. Friday will have sunny spells with scattered showers throughout the day. Keep up to date with local weather, head to favershamweather.org. And for more information, follow and like Faversham Weather Station on Facebook. 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
3: 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Rock Lobsters are at McNaid starting at 6:30pm. The Smooth Jazz Trio are at Papa Bianco starting at 7:30pm. Gavin Alexander is at the Limes starting at 8pm. Millie and Jack are at the Market Inn and David Shepherd is at the Sun Inn and both of these start at 8:30pm. Saturday the 22nd of August. At the Royal Cinema, Spider-Man Brand New Day shows at 7pm and is a 12A rating. At the Alexander Centre, Barn Dance, and that is at the Faversham Assembly Rooms, 7 till 10pm. Tickets for adults are £8 and 16 and unders are free, however a booking fee applies. In Whitstable at 180 Cromwell Road, Craft Love Market is open from 10am to 3pm. 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Diagnosed Acoustic at the Railway starting at 7pm. Strings and Roses at the Limes. High Tide are at the Carpenter's Arms, Eastling, and both of these start at 8pm. Sunday the 23rd of August. 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In Whitstable at 180 Cromwell Road, Craft Love Market is open from 10am to 3pm. 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Robin Mack is at McNaid Hot Barn, starting at 1pm. Trev Giles is at Baltic House, starting at 2pm. Mark Lees is at the Market Inn, starting at 2:30pm. Ragged Bandits are at the Bank. Ozzy and the Uglies are at the Dove in Dargate. And Lofty Harris is at the Red Lion, Herne Hill, and each of these starting at 3pm. And finally, Retroskin is at the Key, starting at 6pm.
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